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1: Control 3, go ahead.
0: Transponder to 12 in Hoover. We could have a hostile staff standby with the gurney outside, please.
1: 10 4, is fire still needed?
2: Negative.
1: 10 4.
3: PS2, Charlie 5 1.
4: Chaff, 8150 Chaff, incident number 8384-2005.
3: Do you need the subject to write out a statement?
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1: Okay.
2: Engine 6 en route.
0: FYI, PD State's being combative.
2: Copy. Do we have an address off of Warner?
0: 30612 Warner. 30612 Warner.
2: Copy, thank you.
0: I did 3 squad 3 from one fire dispatch for a 75-year-old male who's not feeling well. There's a strong language barrier, 3508 Wasman. 3508 Wasman, instant number 85206.
1: And caller's waiting for PD on the with the child. Any units back?

0: dispatch rank 5-1, any units back for a subject with a gun at the corner of Orchard and Ascension. Orchard and Ascension, we were out there earlier for a larceny that just occurred. A white male in his 60s or 70s, armed with a handgun, arguing with another neighbor. The subject lives at the corner house, keeps going in and out of the house.
1: Bravo.
2: He said the Bravo 5-1.
0: So far.
2: PS4, I'll head there first.
0: So far.
3: Thank you.
0: So far.
2: PS2, what does he need to cross for nights here?
0: PS2, go again.
2: Is Knight's ET going to respond out to this location? I was just wondering if it was wrote up.
0: Ingram, we've got it written up.
2: 14. I'll be telling you this, and you can send me a fire call.
0: So far.

Thanks for responding to Orchard. We advise the address from earlier is 8239 Orchard, 8239 Orchard. Caller believes it's the suspect from earlier.

0: That's one, is it?
1: That's one.
0: Our cars are in service. You can start dispatching on the run.
1: PS2 standing by. Good morning. Three, 2012.

0: This has PS4.
1: Good.
0: The found child was picked up. You can disregard that.
2: Fourteen.

0: سه ست چهار بفتی
1: run.
0: Can you start heading for that subject with the guy on Orchard and Ascension? Orchard and Ascension.
1: All right.
2: Yes, dude, no gun was seen. He just hit his hand behind the wall.
0: Ten four. This is Charlie 50. Can you start instead for trouble with the subject at car wash 124958 miles 12:49:58 miles for trouble with a black female, dreadlocks, gray coat, harassing customers.
1: 252.

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0: Attention, David 40. 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
1: David 40.

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0: For 1016, 21482 Dequindre, 21482 Dequindre, apartment 202. Color sounds like a 96. Trouble with a boyfriend, 28-year-old, black male, no shirt, black pants, assault with the collar.
1: Adam 40. Here's the one out.
0: Go for it.
1: Yeah, or you can get your guys.
2: 10-8, thank you.
1: David 1-7-8.
0: So far.

0: Engine 3 Squad 3 from Warfighter Dispatch for an 18-year-old male whose collarbone dislocated. They're going to be on the football field of Fitzgerald High, 20,000 Ryan, incident number 836-2029.
1: That's

0: was that Trank 2-1?
1: Good.
0: Take that parking complaint, 14479 12 mile, 14479 12 mile.
1: Cover. PS 10-8.
0: Okay. Go for it.

0: Right.
1: Shader and Garrison, Arizona play, Adam John, 80084.
0: Shader, Mark.
2: Three spot three.
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1: Go ahead.
2: 12 in the Quinter, we'll be at the Marshalls into the Universal lot. It'll be Edward Young Robert 6677.
1: 12 in the Quinter, Marshalls.
3: David 2178.
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1: 2035.

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1: Go ahead.
0: 8 Mile and Simon, Tempe, Charles, 889-6559 at Silver Malibu.
1: 8 Simon.

0: 40, Adam 2-1. Be advising the caller called back, stated there's no weapons. It sounds like the female caller is holding a baby.
1: Adam 4, he's pulling off.
0: Step by.
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0: second 40 dispatch.
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1: Confirming starting mileage was 804.
0: April.
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1: Yeah, there's one traffic.
0: Go ahead.
1: And E-Clue. 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
0: This is Hangar 50. I'll be able to 46. Bound in 13 mile. Southbound mile. Edward Henry George 0835.
1: Bound in 13.

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1: 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Dispatch Charlie 11.
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1: Both units checking alarm. Van Dyke School's athletic building 22900 Federal 22900 Federal.
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There's a strong language barrier. Trouble with caller's husband, 56-year-old male, in black shirt, brown pants, shouting at caller.

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1: For 1050 PD, you're being northbound mound, south of Chicago, northbound mound, south of Chicago.
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0: Alright, this is Frank 5-1. Frank 5-1. Big an 8 van. 28826 Newport. 28826 Newport.
1: Charlie Love, not checking.
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0: Dispatch over 2-1. We didn't get an answer on call back, but it's possibly going to be south of 13.
1: M4.

0: 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And northbound mountain south of 13.
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0: Madison Heights.
2: 25.

0: Edward 2-1 dispatch. First plate's going to be Edward Zebra Ball, 6228. A silver F-150, going to need a flatbed.
1: 10-4, the record's official.
0: 10-4.
2: Yeah.

0: Edward 2 on dispatch. Second plate's going to be Frank Adam Henry 9600. You're going to need a flatbed for that as well.
1: Model. Uh-huh.

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0: David Jones Dispatch. You can send me Blackett. 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

0: Could you probably qualify for more than fair dispatch for 62-year-old female who's a vent patient with a low blood count, Autumn Woods, 29800 Hoover, room 320, incident number 8388-2130.
1: 5-4.

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Dispatch Henry 50, T-Star for our retail fraud in progress at Target, 28800 to Quinter, 28800 to Quinter. 20-year-old black male wearing a light blue hoodie, concealing several electronic items.

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1: David 40.
0: They're calling in a wrong code again at that blackhead address. Was there any problem there?
2: David, you want me to that, and no, you typed in the wrong code.
0: 10-4.

0: Dispatch number 850, outdated description. 20-year-old black male, light blue hoodie, blue jeans, white and red shoes. He's a habitual offender, still in the electronics area, unlocking more cases to conceal items.
1: 10-4. Charlie, if you dispatch, you get to come to set us all.
0: 10-4.

0: office. That's Henry 50. 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
1: Yeah, but we're pulling him out.

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1: Go ahead.
0: 4877, please.
1: 10-4.

0: 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Shooter in Ida, 6 Mary Zero, George 91.
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1: 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They reported you gave a plate on that.
0: Yeah, stand by.

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0: 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Charlie
1: 11, 10 a.m. So far. So about another run. Dispatch David 2-1.
2: David.
1: Both units for a party complaint. 2-4, 2-1, 2 Melody. 24, 2, 12 Melody. Approximately 10 subjects.
2: David
1: 2-1.
0: Charlie 11.

0: 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Dispatch, over to one.
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0: TX, the radio room.
1: 10-4.
2: Adam 2-1 to the cars on Edgemont. Female's with me now, state T's in the house.
3: Canine copies.
1: Yeah. Data 482, sound effect.
3: No problem.

0: French one that I drawn. So. This is my chat for you. Need you for a customer trouble at Sheets 31925 Van Dyke, 31925 Van Dyke. Trouble with a 35-year-old black male, light gray shirt, black pants, shouting at staff.
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0: This is Edward 21, Adam 40.
1: Edward.
0: For an unknown problem, 28752 Milton, approximately 10 subjects in the driveway across from are screaming and yelling, possibly fighting.
2: Yeah.
0: One female saying, get off me, get away from me. The subject entered a gray Dodge Challenger.
1: Edward.
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0: L1, NM21, S2 will be on there in a minute.
1: Okay. Dispatch, copy.

0: Charlie 11 track.
1: Charlie 11, go.
0: Yeah, good. And I can Fisher, Alabama plate, Adam 0, Bravo 18, Bravo 2.
1: Fisher and Van Dyke, can you go again with the plate?
0: Alabama plate, Adam 0, Bravo 18, Bravo 2.
1: Not 4.

0: Dispatch David 2-1, I need you to serve for an overdose, possible attempt suicide at 29255 Floaty, 29255 Floaty. It's called in third hand. It's a 14-year-old who's taken multiple Benadryl and painkillers.
1: 10-4,
0: 8 Shannon. 10-4, Dispatch King 6-5, can you head that way as well?
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0: Charlie 5882.
1: Ten four. You take a suspicious circumstance. 8 mile on Schultz. 8 mile on Schultz. Next to the auto glass store. It's a red minivan pulled up with an unknown subject. We've gotten out and taken the plate off the vehicle.

0: Did you find the fire dispatch? We made contact with the girl and the mother. There are no issues here. Friend called you and made a false report, so we're going to get back in service. You can pick up PD.
1: And for 2236. There's no issue there.
2: Another problem.

0: in custody.
1: Let's get 2247 here. I'm going to clear the air.
0: Yeah, go ahead.
1: All warrant units resume normal air, 2244.
0: That's two to the units on the house. Can one of you guys grab this kid a shirt? Yeah, 10-4.

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1: Charlie 11.
2: David 2-1.
0: For noise complaint, one west of 818 Jackson, 8418 Jackson.
1: Charlie 11.
2: David 2-1, 12 and 12.

0: 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Shrink Fog one.
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0: Can I actually have you take the 1050 unknown, pinging at 28117 Roan, 28117 Roan, Frank 5-1, I'll have you describe it.
1: Charlie 5-1.
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0: 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Apartment 102, call reports of baby crying for the last 30 to 45 minutes above apartment 102. Dispatch rank 51. 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
0: 8 in Federal, Edward X-Ray Frank 1423. So Blue Lincoln MKC.
1: 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Three squad 3 in. 308.

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2: 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East of Van Dyke with Lincoln, Frank, Edward, 9593. It's a North Carolina plate.
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3: Charlie 11 to 82.

Dispatch Adam 40, no answer on callback. It was a teenager caller. Call again. No answer on callback. It was a teenager that called initially.

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1: Engine 3 is in the way.
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3: 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Charlie 50.

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1: 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The vehicle is going to be GOA southbound on the Quinder. I'll put you back in.
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0: 4 units copy on a VOL. VOL for a possible vehicle fire. Going to be eastbound 696 at Hoover, eastbound 696 at Hoover. It's called over by MSP. A small blue Ford sedan, unknown plate, appeared to have flames coming out of the side of it. Possibly exited at the Hoover exit ramp. End of VOL.
1: Charlie 11, you can come to that. I'll check.

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1: Charlie 11.
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0: 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Caller heard a female break a window and has been screaming for the last 5 to 10 minutes.
1: Charlie 50.

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0: Okay.

0: that's Charlie 50. Elijah is an update. Trouble with a 23-year-old black female arrived in a white Jeep Cherokee using unknown items to break out windows at the home.
1: Tower.

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Air 3 dispatch, can you start a record for that vehicle? D-flag. 10-4.

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0: This is Edward 2-1, Adam 9-1.
1: Edward.
0: Yeah. For a welfare check across from 32782 Robinette, 32782 Robinette. Caller could hear an unknown male and female in the front yard fighting. Hasn't heard anything in the last few minutes and is afraid the female might be injured.
1: Edward. Adam, anyone?

0: Charlie 50 dispatch.
1: Charlie 50, go ahead.
0: Can you have fire respond here? She's got a backup to her finger.
1: Go for it.

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1: 8710. Just wasn't sure where they're, so.
0: 10-4, center line's aware they've called the railroad already.
1: Alright, 10-4.
2: Try to figure this out. You cancel the ambulance. Family's gonna drive to the hospital.
3: I got it.
0: 10-4.
3: Buttons.

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1: They're party guns.
0: Can you just log us to traffic stop at 8 and Federal for 10A?
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0: Pepper.
1: Charlie 5-1, dispatch, send us prospect, cancel David 40.
0: So far, David 40, you can describe.
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3: 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Yeah, 1-2-8-1-7, attempting contact.

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1: Charlie 11 traffic. Danzig, Keystone Orchard, Edward Queen, Zebra 1064.

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0: 6 Henry 50, Edward 2-1.
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0: 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Henry 50 for a welfare check. It's at a hospital, 11800 12 mile, 11800 12 mile. An intoxicated white female wearing all black, a Little Italy shirt. Dark brown hair, eloped from the hospital, pulled out her IV, left in an unknown direction.

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1: Paper. Charlie, it's traffic.
0: How's it going?
1: Deputy Shainer in Sarsfield. Edward Sam David, 6110. It's a silver Toyota Camry.
0: Shainer in Sarsfield.
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0: 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Can you show us around to Beaumont?
1: 10-4.

0: 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First suspicious person, 2316 Capitol, 2316 Capitol, a black male wearing all black, ran through caller's backyard, last seen southbound.
1: May have heard basis.
0: Definitely. That's Charlie 51, you'll start on your stop.
1: Charlie 51, 182.
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0: 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Three individuals who are vomiting and screaming behind the gas station.

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0: Shander's house of 8, Frank Adam Boy, 1904.
1: Shander's house of 8.
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1: Edwards.
0: President 50 PD, Quinder and 11 miles, Quinder and 11.
1: Edward.
2: Charlie 510.
0: 10-4.

0: Charlie 5-1. You can clear the other unit.
1: I'm fine, 5-1, you just heard.
2: What are they thinking?

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1: Charlie 5-1.
0: 1017 Royal of Beaumont, Fred, DV victim, it's in trauma 3.
1: Charlie 5-1.
2: Six out of that way as well.
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0: Standard and 8. 1 Queen Zebra, 60.
1: Queen Chainer. Frank, I want traffic. Spring problem, go ahead. Hoover, south of Topher, grade 4 flex, 6 Queen King, Frank 1-4.
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0: For rolling 1016, 8 mile in Federal. 8 mile in Federal. It's going to be a white sedan in front of a gas station. There's a black male driving, refusing to let the caller out of the vehicle.
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3: 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Edward Young, Nora. 2622.
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0: Here's 21 District, I'll be out with one out of fake Van Dyke required. All set now.
1: What was your 20 on Van Dyke?
2: Sure.
1: Stand by. David 21, what was your 20 on Van Dyke?
0: Van Dyke and Rivard.
1: Copy, Van Dyke and Rivard. You're going to call as your traffic's on.
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1: 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Last seen headed to a friend's house on Lillian Court.
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2: Charlie 11 out of the jet, only mileage 519.
1: 213.

0: 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Go ahead.
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0: 6 Paul Queen Charles 83. It's a red Suburban.
2: Got it, great.

Hornless, copy on a VOL. VOL for a possible OUIL. West 110 mile approaching Hoover. West 110 mile approaching Hoover for a silver Chevy Cruze. Wait, Frank, Adam, Nora, 1244, swerving, driving slow with hazards on. Lesson pulling into the apartment complex in the area of. Goes back to a 2016 Chevy Malibu out of Universal in East Point. And a VOL.

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1: David 2-1.
0: Can you head to that VOL? The second call reported that vehicle hit a parked car in the apartment complex. Caller should be waiting in a gray Jeep Compass.
1: Down 4.

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0: 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It's going to be 25148 Hoover.
1: David 40.
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0: 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It's going to be a single car, dark colored Honda with its hazards on.
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1: See if you could start for MDOP in progress. 11340 Jackson, 11340 Jackson. 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

0: 65 from 11 later, you can send me Jackson.
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0: Day 48, yep.
1: 10-4, continue trouble with the subject. The marathon at Memphis and 9. Memphis and 9. Held in by a customer who's no longer on scene. 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
0: Day 4.
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0: 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It's going to be an 18 black male, dress wearing all black.
1: David.
2: Charlie.
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4: Double.

0: Hendrix. Be advised, female caller stated he lives 1 east of that address. He left on foot and then disconnected.
1: Okay.

0: Charlie 5882.
1: David Jordan as well.
2: Charlie 11 also.

0: 250 traffic.
1: Go ahead.
0: Yeah. A.M. Mitchell with Frank, Adam, Victor, 2234.
1: A.M. Mitchell.

0: Thanks. Dispatch, Charlie 11, Davis 1.
1: Charlie 11.
2: Davis.
0: For man down, Van Dyke at 9 mile, Van Dyke at 9 mile. It's going to be, I'm Van Dyke, north of 9 mile, female on the street, fires him out.
1: Charlie 11.
2: Davis.

0: Yeah, dispatch, she might have got hit by a car. Have fire, step it up.
1: Temple 11.
2: UPD is advising she may have been possibly hit by a vehicle.

0: Dispatch, as of now, this might be a hit and run PI.
1: 10-4.
0: All the units coming. Shut down southbound Van Dyke.
1: King 6-5, can you handle that way as well?
2: Follow it.
3: King 6-4 also.
1: 10.
2: Shut it down where? How far back?
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1: Have your partner manage scene.

Charlie 11 dispatch, they're going to take her to Maras if Eunice wants to meet out there. 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
1: 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I'll be following the flare down the off.
2: Okay.

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1: Charlie 50 can handle.
0: 10-4. 3951 10 mile, 3951 10 mile.
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0: 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Essex, love music.
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0: Fisherson, Packard and Van Dyke, Packard and Van Dyke. He's going to be in the paint store parking lot. He's going to be black male, just sitting in the lot.
1: Adam 40. Do for a dispatch form automator, we'll handle that for Adam 40.
0: For Adam 40, you can disregard.
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0: 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Caller states, two white males were inside his garage, last seen walking west on a Garber.
1: 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Over in Lorraine.

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0: L1, Charlie 11, can you give me a call, please?

0: I'm unhappy.
1: Charlie for the dispatch. Let me talk to the caller. It sounds like they're possibly friends of the daughters. Doesn't appear there's a crime in the area. Check's clear. If he doesn't want to do anything, we're clear.
0: 10-4. Frank 2-1, you can answer this.
2: Got it, thank you. Hang on for you, Danny.

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1: Right. 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
1: What?
0: When available, can we have a car attempt to make contact at 7260 Ford at the address of our victim?
1: Counselor.

0: 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They're in a vehicle out front of 32022 Bunner, 32022 Bunner, it's the number 8402525.
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0: Se calla el body. 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Fires him out.
1: Adam 40.
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0: For 911, hang up. 8643 Essex, 8643 Essex. There's a female yelling in an open line. No one's trying to call back.
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0: I'm not physically.
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2: 8-3.
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0: Need a UT. 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
1: One in custody, 621. 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
1: Air Village.
0: Is this Troy at Somerset Mall? For a mutual aid request.
1: Yeah, where?
0: They stated there's approximately 300 people trying to get into the mall, pushing past officers.

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1: 647.

0: Fish out of 40. Take a noise complaint. It's going to be several houses south of 2459 Darrow Stewart, 2459 Stewart.
1: Adam 40.

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2: Yeah, stop. Vandyke and Hudson related to the crash. Florida plate, King Charles George, 4807.
1: Vandyke and Hudson.

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1: 10-4.
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0: Can you show me, busy, on that fatal accident? Number is 2625647.
1: 10-4.
0: Okay, I'm missing the area of Van Dyke and 9.
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0: 6.1 from Warren Fire Dispatch for a man over the wheel in front of 7-Eleven at 11 Mile and Hoover. 11 Mile and Hoover, the white Chevy Malibu, an older white male smoked behind the wheel. 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
0: Okay. 63 is on the way to 8643 Essex. 8643 Essex on an ETU request. The individual there is not cop friendly. Police friendly.

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0: Day before he's out checking. Was, he was in the 7-Eleven lot.
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0: Okay, it's DOA for now, but we're in the area checking.
1: 10-4.
2: 150 out of
1: 10-4.

0: Clint 1, we're in the area checking.
1: 905. Sorry, Clint 1, TV clear that man of the wheel. You're unable to locate.
0: Clint 1, we'll be in service.

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0: 60 this way.
1: Go ahead.
0: I'm 82 the last. Show me on a stop on 10 mile west of Shaner.
1: 10 of Shaner.
0: I'll be out of the Silver Malibu. Frank Adam Nora, 1244. Got accident damage and a flat tire driving down the street here.
1: So.
2: That's one of the units that's just called that. What was the plate on that?
3: Frank Adam Nora, 1244.
1: The heavy damage. They're driving down the street right now. Flat tire.
4: Sure, what's your machine there?
5: 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Number 8407 is 923.
3: Yeah, 6-2-S, one, you might want to make this. She said someone else was driving her car and was involved in a crash last night. That's all she knows.
6: On a car.
0: All right, I'll be there in a minute.
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1: Done.

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0: 4.1 squad 1 from Warren Fire Dispatch. 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

0: number?
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0: 40 dispatch. I was one on foot, Eaton, Georgiana.
2: I just...
0: Okay, that's one.
2: Disregard.

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Runway 317-76 Shaner, 317-76 Shaner, Department D is in David 3.

0: Right.
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0: 10-4.

0: 60 this way. 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Silver Chevy.
1: Temple.
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0: This is David 40.
1: David 40.
0: Then you're up to 12 mile, 83, 17, 12 miles, it's 5 below. Possible trouble with several subjects. Check the run camera.
1: On the way. X-ray dispatch.
0: Go ahead.
1: I'm out at that location. Everything is normal right now. I'm just going to buy. You can disregard David 40.
0: 10-4, David 40, disregard.
1: 10-8, thanks, Sergeant.

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0: 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But that's one. I'll be heading to 12301 Cheyenne Street, Detroit, for follow up.
1: Denver.

0: 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Ten Ryan, be the Huntington. Black Volvo, 5 Lincoln, William Robert, 2-3.
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0: Horn engine 2, SWAT 2, Warren fire dispatch for a medical alarm at a residence 11642 Highland. 11642 Highland, there's a 72-year-old female possible stroke. Signs of facial swelling and leg weakness. There is no lockbox. Phone number 8409-1015.
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0: Warren Quint 1, squad 1, from Horn Fire Dispatch. Responding to 14399 mile, 14392 9 mile, farm at 104. Single face for a 3-year-old, possibly having an allergic reaction. It's itchy and has a runny nose. Front number 8410, 1029.
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0: All times keep responding. Warren Engine 3, Squad 6 from Warren Fire Dispatch for a 34-year-old female with chest pain and abdominal pain. 29302 Walker. 29302 Walker, run number 8413 is 1044.
3: We're going to need a record for that car. 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
2: 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Arguing with the caller.
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0: 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They're all set. I have Olive Garden. 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
1: Brink 1.
0: 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At a group home, 14178 Elger, 14178 Elger.
1: Brink 1.
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0: A 33-year-old female states she's feeling suicidal. She's bipolar.

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1: I called
0: in my meds are 31800 Van Dyke, 31800 Van Dyke, East Door D is in David, going to room 308. For a 73-year-old female, difficulty breathing, history of COPD, number 8414-1059.

0: 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I have to make room for it. 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
1: Definitely.

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1: DPD is on its way.
0: Never.
1: That's one dispatch.
0: Go ahead.
1: Edward 2-1 is going to send you another plate, but we're going to need another rector down here. It's going to go to a different address when you're ready.
0: Go ahead.
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0: 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Got it.
2: 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Plates on that vehicle would be Edward Young Charles 7448.
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0: Be clear to last. Be checking on a LPR hit on a stolen license plate across the street at harvest time. Plate's going to be Frank Adam Victor 1461 on a gray Dodge van.
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On rescue 4, squad 4 from Warren Fire Dispatch. He is out with one, has a laceration to the arm from a domestic. 27184 West, 27184 West, number 8415, 1139.

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0: I'm too into Zetch. I could check that run on Apothel as well.
1: Not for, thank you. Nothing at 8701.
0: I think you're doing an 82. I'll be 10-8.
1: 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Adam 2-1-8701 was clear.
0: I was going to check the 11,000 one first, but I'll check the 8,000 block now.
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1: Alarm at Lincoln High School at the athletic building. 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
1: Check.
0: Automobile, southbound automobile from Maxwell. I got two black males walking southbound, one wearing a green tracksuit, walking with an AR-15. Adam Tillman, David 11, can you offer the check there? Make sure they're properly doing open carry there.
2: David 11.
3: Mail that Sal has fast pain, 1301 East Sherman, 1301 East Sherman, number 8419, call 36.
1: Victor 3, dispatch, can you send me that on, please?
0: Duncan.

0: just said squad one's going to be in service, squad one's going to be investigated.
1: 27.
2: Except for 850. Except for, I'll send you that one off.
3: Everyone's checking.
2: Someone.

0: pounds of money each.
1: Yep.
2: No problem.
0: Very well, I'm sorry.
2: No problem.
1: Dispatch Dave 11.21. 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
0: David.
3: Thanks, man.
0: Before you out of the jail.
1: 1236.

0: DB20 to David 40. The guy in the lobby saying he's supposed to pick up a pit bull from you guys.
1: He doesn't have to pick it. Joey showed up.
0: Got it.

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1: Adam.

0: on this bed. Should the caller say where they'd be waiting?
1: Sorry, repeat.
0: Did the caller say where they would be waiting?
1: They had just said they'd be in the traverse across the street from their location. He will call.
0: Copy, thank you.
1: Six, two, 10, 8. Number.

0: that well.
1: Definitely. The VOA.
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0: 1.1.1 from one fire dispatch responding to a 57-year-old female COPD having difficulty breathing and back pain since yesterday. She is on oxygen at 7260 Orchard. 7260 Orchard, number 8421-1316.
1: Grandma's well.

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1: Adam Ford, I need you, David. Are you at 1016 21335 Waltham? 21335 Waltham. We got two males physically fighting.
0: Good morning. Hey,
2: Charlie 1182. Follow that way.
1: I'm reporting Mr. Carr.
0: Thank you.
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0: 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Alarm at on Sherwood, 23250 Sherwood, South Office Motion.
1: 10-40. I need to do something.
2: Victor 3, I'm over at Fire 2 Males, fighting it in the parking lot next to the building.

0: figure three. The mail that was on top of the subject on the ground just ran inside the residence. The other mail's still outside.
1: Dispatch copy.

Figure three, there's two vehicles in the driveway. I pick up in an SUV. There's a male that's seated inside the pickup. He was just a witness to the fight.

0: One male that was planning on getting into an Explorer that's in the driveway right now in privacy. Plate on that vehicle is going to be 1 Queen X-ray Bravo 02.
1: Copy.

0: Antonio Williams out of Southfield, 3792. He's got one out of Sterling. Stitch Adam to one.
1: Yeah.
0: 750, 26716 Wexford. 26716 Wexford.
2: Charlie 11 pulling up.
0: 10-4.
3: Steve Ohio.
0: 10-4.
4: The unit is pulling up on Waltham. The male that's in the black pants, the black sweatshirt with the white writing, was the male who was pinned to the ground. The other male that's inside the residence was on top of him and was striking him.

It's the blue building that's going to be down a couple houses on your right. That male that you can see, he was the witness. The male that was on the ground is inside the Explorer, and then the subject that was on top of him is still inside the building.

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0: Charlie 11 dispatch. We have a fire responding here as well. Got one with a visible head injury.
1: Simple.

0: 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PD's on scene. They have one with a hand injury from the fault. 21335 Waltham. 21335 Waltham. 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
2: 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Copy on assist. Eastbound 696 from over the entrance ramp. Time down, need to shut it down.

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1: Good.
0: 96 eastbound ramp from Hoover Park.
1: Simple.
0: Okay, that's where I'm at. I have it shut down. I just see cars on the west side.
1: Alright, let me see what I can do.

Rescue 4-5-4 from dispatch. 55-year-old male with stage 4 cancer is vomiting. 28282 Van Dyke, apartment 282, 1404.

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1: What?
0: Not on the alignment, Jason.
1: Don't know.

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1: How many people called for this place?
2: Dispatch Adam 40, subject with a gun, 14410 Hendricks, 14410 Hendricks. We're getting further.
3: Okay. 40.
2: Yeah. Frank, when can you head down off of? Link, welcome caller. Sounds like the subject's outside the house.

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Sounds like it's the caller's brother arguing with another occupant of the house. Officer, red Jeep.

0: 6-2-dispatch.
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0: Can the alarm get a key holder? It's unsecured.

Subjects. Subjects in route to Hendricks. 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Sound like more of a neighbor trouble than anything.

0: Victor's read dispatch. I'm not seeing anybody outside these residences right now.
1: Central.
2: Six, do dispatch.
3: Go ahead.
2: Yeah, I'll also take another car when one's available. For the neighbor here, female climbed through the window a couple minutes ago.
3: 10-4.
2: Please.

0: 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Where are you?
1: 11337 Jackson.
0: You send that to Adam 21.
1: 24.

0: 10-3-0, Henry.
1: Victor 3 dispatch, three subjects just ran out to the white SUV parked in front of the residence, and my battery is forcing me to go back into the location right now, so I'm moving as well to the scene.
0: Copy. That's 3, let us know if you need the air. Dispatch, S3.
2: S3, dispatch. The people in question have all left, as well as the victim as well.
0: Perfect. 10-4.
3: Squad 4, I don't know.
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1: Cover.
2: Engine 5 from dispatch, 32527 Rosenbush. There's a hole in the backyard, some fire. DTU was out earlier and put tape up for a live wire that was in the backyard. 1421.
0: Uh-huh.
3: Henderson is, yeah, the address.

0: Adam, if you want to pull it up.
1: Okay.
0: Yeah, 62 dispatch, any left from the alarm company?
2: Still working on it.

0: this bed, King Krister. Go ahead. We are unable to make any contact with anyone.
1: Alright, 10-4. 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
1: 10-4, stand by to copy on the run. Station 3, disregard that tone. On squad 1 for a 60-year-old female, difficulty breathing. 7081 yacht, 1428.
0: Quit one.

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1: Copy. 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
1: on.
0: Copy.
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0: Yes, sir, Charger 5.
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0: I got a pole number for you. L58B6217. It's a wooden pole attached to a street light. Pole is on fire about three quarters of the way up to the top. About halfway burned through. ET has been out. You can just recontact them and let them know that it's going to burn through eventually and crack off.
1: I'll notify them.

0: Engine 2, Sparky from dispatch for a female that's in and out of consciousness at 11158 Lillian.
1: Roger,

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1: Engine 2, chicken.
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0: Figure 3 dispatch, can you send me the clear, please?
1: And for the advisor, looking for a green BMW with a Pennsylvania plate, stolen vehicle. Pinging that area about 5 minutes ago.
2: Go ahead.
0: Did you hear anything back from Madison?
2: We reported online. They don't call us back right away. It takes a few minutes.

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2: 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You're in the area of that road rage. I think it's most likely in the Sterling Heights. If you could check the area, 13 Van Dyke.
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0: Vehicle's going to be on the south side of the apartment complex near 21456. The thermal camera shows that the vehicle was driven recently to this location.
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1: 10-4.

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1: Go ahead.
0: Area taped off from DT. The pool is still on fire. I notified them to call back if the pool falls. If you got any more information from DT, let me know.
1: I'll notify you when they call us and give us an ETA. Nothing yet.
0: You're five.
1: I'm four.

0: 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You sort of look for that and let us know what they want to do with it, if a hold or anything.
1: Copy.

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1: 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Dispatch, item 40 service.
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1: I'm sorry, can you repeat that?
0: Are you queer for a run?
1: Yeah, I'm good.
0: 29132 Ryan, 29132 Ryan, for your subjects, lighting off smoke bombs in the parking lot.
1: Picture.

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1: David 11.

Dispatch Victor 3. This is Citizen at 8429 Westminster. Actually, we're getting a call that they're now at Prospect. She's trying to locate her loose dogs.

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0: Just an FYI, we have a run at 21534 to Quinder. It's just a welfare check. I just want to make you aware.
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0: We're getting additional calls. The dogs are now near Wiggins Park. We're trying to get the owner headed that way.

Attempt worst in referent. Fresh data 50. Trouble subject 14420 Hendrix, 14420 Hendrix. We were just out there a couple hours ago for a gun run. Also be advised that there's a loc note for 96 Ruby Dawson.

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1: 8051.
0: Back on Hendricks, 14420 Hendricks, 10 people outside.
1: 7-4-1. Adam 2-1, dispatch.
0: Adam 2-1.
1: Can you go check the pipe to take the 3-1 to check Hendricks?
0: 33, do you copy?
2: No, you want to repeat that.
0: Can you go then?
2: I didn't copy his transmission.
0: He said he will handle your run if you want to back on Hendricks also.

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BLO, possible OUIL southbound. Mound from 11. Black Chevy Silverado with black rims, park plate of Charlie. Open and talk. And BLO.

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Both parties left Chicken 82. 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
1: Victor 3.
0: Just like earlier, there's no subjects outside the house. There's actually some small children playing in the front yard.
1: How far?
2: 40 copies.

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1: Yeah.
0: Dispatch Edward 5-1.
2: Edward 5-1.
0: Unknown trouble, 20892 Dean. 20892 Dean.
2: Five one.

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1: I'm an LFA report, 13767 Sherman, 13767 Sherman.

0: Beta 5-1 dispatch. You send a Sherman also. You can disregard David 11.
1: Time for David 11 disregard.
2: Okay, thank you.

0: covered this whole time. So white RAU to the vehicles. I just popped out on appraisal from there on block. White Kia Sportage.
1: Yes, it is.
0: Edward Union, Union 1096. Taken by two black males with handguns.
2: We're following over.

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1: Jason Frazo, out of the Regis Call Department.
0: 323 is on the way.
2: I'm

0: I want this fish.
1: Go ahead.
0: You try to get in contact with you, try to get some particulars about this legendary.
1: 10-4, I did send him a message. I'll ask for particulars.
0: Thank you.

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0: 40 copy.
1: Morty's pulling up on Regency Club. I think we see it.
2: Yeah, I got it. It's going to be taking off on me.
0: Which way is it going?
2: Southbound to the lot.
0: Southbound to the lot.
2: Taking off. I'm going to be in pursuit. Coming up to Fraser. High club by two black panels.
3: Alright.
2: Eastbound to the lot. Coming back out towards Hayes. Southbound, hitting Fraser.
3: Foot bail, foot bail.
0: Hold on, foot.
4: K9 got deployed. There, please.
5: Just got one at Taser Point.

0: We got both.
1: 26160, the suspect is running between that building.
2: 26160.
0: Description.
1: All right, Joan has him outside of a building. Q6154, he ran into the building.
3: Right, stay put where you're at, pulling up right now, stay put.
0: Who in the last?

0: I get 20 on that building.
1: The driver in custody.
2: Second one, 26154. Second one in custody. Confirming second one also in custody.
0: Guys, I'm seeing, are we confirming two in custody?
1: Two in custody.
2: Have our two in custody.
0: Correction. L1 to S1 or S3, can you respond to the controlled contact point?
3: S3's on scene.

0: David 11, just so you know, you have one in your back seat for right now.
1: Hey guys, make sure you check that vestibule area that you popped out of, make sure you didn't toss anything.
2: I had eyes on him the entire time. I was trying to force my way into the glass, so I'm going to need to take a photo of that glass over there.
3: Six one's out at the scene with the vehicles.
4: If we can slow it down.
1: Three civilian units. Just advised, he called somebody that let him into that building. Because he was locked out, and he stood outside for a while before he was able to enter.
2: Yeah, K97, it was a student that came out.
5: K61, you need a second ET with you?
3: Yeah, make the K9's location. We'll be busy with the car.
5: 10-4-6-3.
2: 6-2's on the way.
5: 10-4.

0: I just want dispatch to reconfirm with Detroit.
1: We sent him a message. Stand by. Let me see if they responded. They said it was confirmed. They gave no further information on the array. That's one copy.
0: Yes, I copy. Can you send another message? You want to hold for print?
1: Tell for me.

0: That's one for the unit that has the driver.
1: Charlie 11.
0: All right, are you transporting him in?
1: Basement.

0: I just wanted to dispatch. You can disregard that message. We'll take the car ourselves.
1: Or do you want me to start a wrecker?
0: I'm the wrecker. I just wanted 6-2 or 6-3.
2: Call for 6-3.
0: Are you at the station?
2: Yeah, you want me to run the feral?

0: 60 to fix.
1: Go ahead.
2: Yeah, do you have a number for maintenance here?
1: We can try calling them.
0: The north door at 26154 is going to need repair. Window shed.

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1: Go ahead.
0: Army Regency Club.
1: Yeah.
2: GPD to Warren. Yes, ma'am. We have a black GMC Sierra pickup. No plate. It's going to be stolen. They took off from us northbound on a mountain from 8 Mile. If you can have units in the area, campus force, please, so keep an eye out for it.
1: Okay. We'll put it out to our cars.

0: 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I'll head over there and search here.
1: Temple. We have black EMC here on no plate.
2: Driver's gonna be a black male with dreads, and then a black female passenger.

0: We have a driver of the vehicle that's pinging her, correction, the owner of the vehicle pinging the vehicle to see northbound 9 Mile. Northbound Mountain from 9 Mile.
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0: I mean, north of 11 now. There's PS1 and PS2 in your system now.
1: Yeah, I'm at 12 now.

0: is when they flip their going cell phone now.
1: North of 12, they flip?
0: Correct.
2: I want this mention. What's the particular that one?
0: A fresh stolen Detroit Chase that fled into our city.
1: I'm in car 40. If I find it, I'm not going to try to stop. I'll see what happens.
0: Come on.
2: Victor 1, what's your status here? Switching to a different drone because of how far north you got.

0: Am I reading this correctly? This mess should be able to ping the vehicle.
1: We have the owner of the vehicle on the line that was pinging it.
0: Got me.
2: Last location.
1: Sounds like they're in the subdivision in the northeast corner, northwest corner of 12 and Mound, but they can't get the exact street.
2: I don't think they're down here, just parking.

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1: And make that way.

0: You want to get in 40, stay away.
1: Yeah, just give me a minute. He dropped out the female, chilly. Hold on a second.
2: Came at 3 Fenforth Mile.
1: Alright, he's southbound through 12. Yeah, I am 40. Come up here now.
0: Southbound off through 12.
3: You're like, try to go snag her.
1: I'm just assuming she went in. I saw him in the car. He's still southbound, coming to the freeway.
0: Southbound approach.
1: Hey, he's doing that left lane.
2: What's the car?
0: Black EMT Sierra, no plate.
1: You see him up there?
2: Yes, too. I got a cell phone on mile. He's coming up to 10.
0: Cell phone on approaching 10.
3: That one's on there.
2: That's 10.
0: Go again?
2: Call mile past 10.
0: Yeah, that's 10.
3: That one, you can terminate.
0: Time for terminate current L1.
2: You can terminate. Like you got stuck in traffic, mile southbound. It's all one lane.
1: Say to turn your lights off.
2: Copy that.
3: Do you want to stick? Let's see if you come through 9.
1: Time watch.
3: AVL, I got nobody close with stick for 8 miles.

0: Mickey is westbound on 9, cut through the Marathon station. Mission to re-engage.
1: Negative.
0: Southbound on 9, high rate of speed.
2: 10-4 base southbound. Henry 50, check for message.

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1: Really?
2: Temper.
0: Do you want to make it to 8? I believe so. In front of me before a truck crossed over, so I lost sight.
2: Can't go again.
0: DPI roller southbound at 8 miles. I'm getting you major.
2: Huh.
3: Did anybody see what female got out of the car once I chilled? Description or anything? Got a view?
0: I never saw her. I just saw it was just him in the car when he pulled up to the Chili's. I'm assuming he dropped somebody off.
2: Sorry, again.
3: PS2 of the 10-8.
2: Over.

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2: Victor 3108.
0: 10-4.
1: Tina 3108.
0: Dispatch GF1.
1: Okay.
0: Home County says they got a female wearing all black with a ponytail. That's all they have.
1: 10-4, thank you.
3: Charlie 5-1-10-8.
0: 10-4. Is that David 5-1?
3: Correction, David 5-1 tonight.
0: 10-4, did you ever make it out to Sherman?
3: 10-4, form 11 later.

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1: Sounds cool.
0: Beth, what's the number?
1: 25733.

0: 7 dispatch. What's our incident number?
1: 25733. 25733.
0: Thank you.

0: 10-4 dispatch.
1: Hello?
0: It sounds like she took off running west on a tow with the kid, so we'll be looking.
1: 10-4. Caller's online, I think she might get alternate part.
0: Hey, 10-4, just drove past, I didn't see anybody.
1: You said Adam 2-1, are you able to go that way as well?
2: Yeah, I'll clear up.
3: 2-9-3, I'll go that way.

0: 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Okay.
1: Tower 519, UTA report 31340 Artesian, 31340 Artesian. Taking with a blue Ford Fusion.
0: Tower 51.

Just say JRM 21. The run at 21310 Dover is also related to the 19-year-old that was home alone here when that woman came to the door. If you could talk with her.

0: Negative 51.
1: Ten 16 at 13399 Sherman. 13399 Sherman. Intoxicated caller having trouble with his 25-year-old son.
0: David 51.
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Did that caller on Dofer see which direction she ran? Or Topher.

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0: 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Said that she runs southbound towards 8 miles.
1: Have her left, she's southbound.

0: Go ahead.
1: Might be a long shot, but do we have any drones that can help us with it?
0: Just hit Victor 3.
2: Victor 3, yeah, the batteries are up on it. Now I can hit another.

0: that's known area for this thing. It was going to be Angel for a neighborhood area.
1: Jim, I'm sitting at 8 and MASH. I'll check this out. I
2: have 2 1s at 8 and Audrey.
0: The address on Dofer with her ex-sister-in-law, and she found her sitting in the backyard, and then she took off running when they went outside.
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0: Yeah, 10-4, she's running out black, she's got a 2-year-old with her. Sounds like she's going through a manic episode.
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0: 8 through the last, disregard Frank 21 for Sherman, I can go there.
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0: 6-1, is that, can we get another record for our patrol vehicle, Norman DW? 10-4.
1: What's the exact 20 of the patrol vehicle?
0: We do cloud and play though.
2: Warren Engine 2, Squad 2 from Warren Fire Dispatch, responding for a 56-year-old male that passed out, unknown and breathing at 13399 Sherman. 13399 Sherman, number 8429-1707.
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0: 751 Corona.
1: Temp, be advised, they are also arguing, and the mail that was passed out is now sitting in a vehicle doing a breathing treatment.

0: Frank Club, one Frank 2-1.
1: Yeah, fire roll up.
0: 10-4, we'll tell him.
2: Frank Club 1.
0: A man down, 12 mile in Scarborough, 12 mile in Scarborough, would be a white male, no shirt, laying in the grass.
2: 5-1.

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Be advised, PD was out at that address for a domestic. They said you're good to go in for the medical.

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0: Can you run one by name for warrants, please?
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0: Last name Wright, William, Robert, Ida, George, Henry, Tom, name Michael, Common, middle name Edward, Common, date of birth 8/28/69.

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3: Dispatch Engine 5, we're clear the man down at his Autumn Woods.
2: Rescue 4, you can pick up 1718.
0: Rescue 4 then. Squad 5 is running.

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0: Yeah, same thing.
3: Nah, it's just a car.

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1: 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Frank.
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1: 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Frank.
0: In trouble with a 30-year-old Hispanic male employee who's harassing people. Possibly on probation, possibly might run.
1: Profile 1. Frank, I want copies.
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0: 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What tow company is coming for the Kia?
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0: And you're good to the next one. Over 5-1, though, Frank, 5-1.
1: Good.
0: I put some information in the call to be the subject. You got one out of us.
1: Copy. I'm westbound 12 approaching Mount right now.
0: Copy. Where's there not in Mount we're going to take a look for?

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2: 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It's 1733.
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1: Walking towards Van Dyke. You want to check east of Miles? Try and turn around. Cover. Day 2 over here, but he does have one on the bus.
2: Copy.
3: Dispatch King
2: 6-2.
3: 6-2. Ellis is on scene, having trouble finding the vehicle.
2: We are right on Fraser.
4: Edward 5-1. I'm going to have him walking east on 13 in front of the credit union.
1: Alright, we're stopping at the red at Mount.
2: Five in
3: 1735.
2: Hey, it's about 50 feet.
3: Number, I copy.

0: 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Can you call Ellis, see where they're at?
1: Yeah, we're on the phone with them. There's some confusion. They should be there in about 7 minutes.
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0: 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Run number 8434-1744.
1: Wow. Engine 2's on.
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1: Right.
0: Both years that I found autistic child, 489711 miles, 489711 miles, the 12-year-old Indian male, black shirt and jeans, and our collar's backyard for his last 20 minutes.
1: Yes, sir. Six hundred steps from here and I give evidence.

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0: Victor 3 to PS1.
1: Go for PS1. Yes.
0: There's a juvenile that lives at Sudbury. That's who that might possibly be that you're out with. If he's heavier set, it's probably him.
1: That works.
2: 2-6, copy.
3: PS4 dispatch.
4: Fine. I can point out the house that kid lives at if you want to clear me off for agency. I'll head that way.
2: Okay.

0: 2.
1: Check for a hazard of a pothole, 9 mile in Hoover, 9 mile east of it, the railroad tracks.
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0: Dispatch Squad 3 is going to be transporting on Madison Heights.
1: 1814.
2: Is he the close to Cosgrove or Bristol? We're going to transport him right now.
3: He lives on Sudbury, I believe. PS4 headed to you to point out the residence.
0: Correct, I'm just trying to figure out which direction. I can try west side or east.
1: Sudbury and Cosgrove.
0: Cool, we'll head over to Sudbury and wait for you. Carpet one dispatch, transporting that juvenile to the Sudbury. Starting is going to be 7-9.
1: 18-15.

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0: We have Dan on the phone. Sounds like he's missing from 27301 Milton.
1: Copy.

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1: 551.
0: Transporting this is Jamel Mayo. It's at Milton address. Starting 79.
1: 1846.
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0: 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This is where the juvenile belongs. I'm going to update the CAD for its name.
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1: Confirmed.

0: 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I'll take that for PS1.
1: Temper.
0: PS1
1: happens. PS1, you can disregard the attempt to locate.
2: Temper, thank you. Vehicle, Editor, Robert George, 463, small pass.
1: Oh.

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Stay alone, dispatch. 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
1: Go ahead.
0: There's no answer at the house. 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
1: 10-4, we'll let him know.
0: I'll be 82.
1: 10-4.

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0: Warren Engine 5 from Warren Fire Dispatch. Responding to a man down, northeast corner, 12 mile and Shaner. 12 mile and Shaner came in by a passerby. This is a male propped against a gray brick wall. Phone number 8437-1930.
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1: Okay, check for man down, northeast corner, 12 mile and Shaner, 12 and Shaner, fires en route.
2: Yes, sir.

0: 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Only update, it's going to be a male leaning against a half wall, possibly near the gas station, the heavier set white male.
1: Engine 5 copies. We were out of this guy on 12 at Scarborough about an hour ago.

0: Yes, to the dispatch. The fire have a better location?
1: The fire's not on scene yet. Update we have is that it's a gray half wall between the gas station and the church.

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0: 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We put a phone number in there for a Polk County, Florida Sheriff's Department. If you could give them a call.
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3: 10-4.
2: Frank 5-1 dispatch, I'm going to be clear to ask. Can you show me out a quick 19, please?
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0: 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Caller's no longer on scene, having trouble with a 29-year-old black male blackjack and blue jeans.

0: for Alpha 500 Dispatch. What's the caller's name? Anybody?
1: There's no name listed. I can run the phone number.
0: Is he supposed to be meeting me here?
1: Anybody?